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3: 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Our colors will fade eventually, so if our time is running out, day after day, we'll make the mundane a masterpiece.

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1: i una calor de nassos.
2: Ladies up in here tonight. No fighting. 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No fighting.